fruitfulness will bear. Diseases will bear. Everything will bear. Take away every spirit that is not of you. Father, I don't need it. Oh God. Take away every character that is not of you.

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Mrs. Sahana Chessam, the sir. And maybe Naya Surichamo. And if you're from me, no be bad in channel. I won't be sad, sir. 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

I am sentient and company. Hey, sentient, you are here with David in Numum Bremu. You are here with John and Numum Bremu. Ah, that's why you are bravo when a day. Message on sentient and a day. You are one with you and a day. Ah,

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We worship you. From every tribe, nation, and language, we gather here just to say thank you.

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Ah,

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Sahana dress and the set. And maybe Nayas Richamo. And if I for me, no be by the channel. I would see myself with your mobile, David Deba. 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

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Yeah, did you say, who bet to me, I am. 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Would you be any one? And yes, sir. And yes, sir, mamma. Messiah, no, who not, dear? I'm no more. Hey, I'm not just simple.

I am Sanchani Yankopone. Hey, Sanchani, you are here with David in Numbrem. You are here with John and Numbremuno. Ah, that's why you are Abraham Mwenede. Message John Sanchani Nede. You are one with Jumanede.

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Oh God. 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

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And maybe Naya's to reach a woe. And if I for me, no be bad in channel. 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

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Hey, sent Chenny, or yeah, what David in Numum Bremu. 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Ah, that's why you are bravo when a day. Message on sent Chenny that day. 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Ah.

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Oh, so tier ability, Debbie, Cosuna Visity,

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2: 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Hallelujah. All right, so this song is my testimony. Amen. 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
1: 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Radio the new Yaminama Putina Sedanka Putina Pedania Yenka and okay, someone to Aquania, they have a pleasure.

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Madame Fupa, who don't want your friend Lazarus. Oh, Yari. Bible says, Yesu, I'm called Kenya, my Lazarus, who we. Oh, hope you put down any more Katra one say. And here for Namadin to your marrying him after the soon Katra and Zora. So, Woban, Temuan, Kamini, and then who, and was the Sawuji media, the Wobon Po, Benyan, Kano, the Minim, Seminia, and the Messabam, come with your name, who saw the Atinos, I am the resurrection and the life.

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Several did not mean my baby. You know, Mammy Kai was him. John chapter 5 years ago, be a brand TV. 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A half an hour. I say, ah, well, Opa could do one in the end, you could do one on a fire the opus all day. Yes, you could do one free Peter and some. I will Luke chapter 5. A dear could one free Peter and some way your can, I'm a Samson at Dominic. Baba said, or done in any way, Peter and Obisan said, Petro, Cassina Cobbia, a mudon, Menashi. Then so what no more seventy? 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Baba said, no guaso, no buman patabebre, and an assumum pone yatti. Now, as some man know when you dig it, one more money Peter call your copper and no more man yabby. Let's repeat as an idea more. On Okawa Koye, where Nahi. I slip for Bamuma, tell for Bamuma, time for Sray Wong, at Chetri Wong. Then Sir Peter Dan and Nino Katra once said, oh, what to me, ya? Sayas, you know, oh, what to me, ya? 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Oh, what to me? Oh, my God. Oh, what to me? Oh, what to me? I love what you said. I did pound. 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But be dear, Rabba, I sat at the feet, and you want one. Now, can be dear, Rabba, I was so seen, I sat at the feet. That's what to me, yeah.

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Oh, what? 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

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I'm here for.

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Diseases will bend. 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
1: Kukwa kwa mu wife way. 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

0: truthfulness will bend. 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
1: 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Holy Spirit, my peace on your for. 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

0: It is not about what we can do, it is about what you can do through us. Father, we give you glory. And then you when you are my young, I don't bend you now the chair. Some poor Benny, I'm a boy, and you're running out of my head. Then put your tea and in your year of work and continue betting your excellence. And there is no use of our talent, there is no use of our gift, but it is your grace that has brought us to this level. You are not even relevant, you are not even important in the family, but your grace located us and you search for us through your love and your mercy. Now we are here. Father, we give you glory. We thank you for how far you have brought us.
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Oh God. 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

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Diseases will burn. Everything will burn. Take away every spirit that is not of you. Father, I don't need it. 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

Come on, come on, come on, come on, come on, come on, come on, come on, come on, come on, come on, come on, come on, come on, come on, come on, come on, come on, come on, come on, come on, come on, come on, come on, come on, come on, come on, come on, come on, come on, come on, come on, come on, come on, come on, come on, come on, come on, come on, come on, come on, come on, come on, come on, come on, come on, come on, come on, come on, come on, come on, come on, come on, come on, come on, come on, come on, come on, come on, come on, come on, come on, come on, come on, come on, come on, 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come on, come on, come on, come on, come on, come on, come on, come on, come on, come on, come on, come on, come on, come on, come on, come on, come on, come on, come on, come on, come on, come on, come on, come on, come on, come on,

I'm a new. 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I'm a new. I'm a new. I'm a new. I'm a new. I'm a new. I'm a new. I'm a new. I'm a new. I'm a new. I'm a new. I'm a new. I'm a new. I'm a new. I'm a new. I'm a new. I'm a new. I'm a new. I'm a new. I'm a new. I'm a new. I'm a new. I'm a new. I'm a new. I'm a new. I'm a new. I'm a new. I'm a new. I'm a new. I'm a new. I'm a new. I'm a new. I'm a new. I'm a new. I'm a new. I'm a new. I'm a new. I'm a new. I'm a new. I'm a new. I'm a new. I'm a new. I'm a new. I'm a new. I'm a new. I'm a new. I'm a new. I'm a new. I'm a new. I'm a new. I'm a new. I'm a new. I'm a new. I'm a new. I'm a new. I'm a new. I'm a new. I'm a new. I'm a new. I'm a new. I'm a new.

0: nyame sanche na sa no mate onyankopon edre papa sa me kacha wo se yeso nyame a
1: adi adi adi adi adi adi adi adi adi adi adi adi adi adi adi adi adi adi adi adi adi adi adi adi adi adi adi adi adi adi adi adi adi adi adi adi adi adi adi adi adi adi adi adi adi adi adi adi adi 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

fruitfulness will burn. 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

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Oh God. 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

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Father, I don't need it. Oh God. 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
1: 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Oba so tie ability de bia. 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

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Cause you visit a

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1: 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Oh, so tier ability, Debbie.

ability, ability, ability, ability, ability, ability, ability, ability, ability, ability, ability, ability, ability, ability, ability, ability, ability, ability, ability, ability, ability, ability, ability, ability, ability, ability, ability, ability, ability, ability, ability, ability, ability, ability, ability, ability, ability, ability, ability, ability, ability, ability, ability, ability, ability, ability, ability, ability, ability, ability, ability, ability, ability, ability, ability, ability, ability, ability, ability, ability, ability, ability, ability, ability, ability, ability, ability, ability, ability, ability, ability, ability, ability, ability, ability, ability, ability, ability, ability, ability, ability, ability, ability, ability, ability, ability, ability, ability, ability, ability, ability, ability, ability, ability, ability, ability, ability, ability, ability, ability, ability, ability, ability, ability, ability, ability, ability, ability, ability, ability, ability, ability, ability, ability, ability, ability, ability, ability, ability, ability, ability, ability, ability, ability, ability, ability,

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1: Ability, ability, ability, ability, ability,
0: ability, ability, ability, ability, ability, ability, ability, ability, ability, ability, ability, ability, ability, ability, ability, ability, ability, ability, ability, ability, ability, ability, ability, ability, ability, ability, ability, ability, ability, ability, ability, ability, ability, ability, ability, ability, ability, ability, ability, ability, ability, ability, ability, ability, ability, ability, ability, ability, ability, ability, ability, ability, ability, ability, ability, ability, ability, ability, ability, ability, ability, ability, ability, ability, ability, ability, ability, ability, ability, ability, ability, ability, ability, ability, ability, ability, ability, ability, ability, ability, ability, ability, ability, ability, ability, ability, ability, ability, ability, ability, ability, ability, ability, ability, ability, ability, ability, ability, ability, ability, ability, ability, ability, ability, ability, ability, ability, ability, ability, ability, ability, ability, ability, ability, ability, ability, ability, ability, ability, ability, ability, ability, ability, ability, ability, ability, ability, ability, ability,

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truthfulness will burn. 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

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I'm not sure. I'm not sure. I'm not sure. I'm not sure. I'm not sure. I'm not sure. I'm not sure. I'm not sure. I'm not sure. I'm not sure. I'm not sure. I'm not sure. I'm not sure. I'm not sure. I'm not sure. I'm not sure. I'm not sure. I'm not sure. I'm not sure. I'm not sure. I'm not sure. I'm not sure. I'm not sure. I'm not sure. I'm not sure. I'm not sure. I'm not sure. I'm not sure. I'm not sure. I'm not sure. I'm not sure. I'm not sure. I'm not sure. I'm not sure. I'm not sure. I'm not sure. I'm not sure. I'm not sure. I'm not sure. I'm not sure. I'm not sure. I'm not sure. I'm not sure. I'm not sure. I'm not sure. I'm not sure. I'm not sure. I'm not sure. I'm not sure. I'm not sure. I'm not sure. I'm not sure.

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